if you want to, stare if you want to, but I got to party. I'm up in the party. I'm glad that I got you, and it's alright. You got you a partner, and club.

0: 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But what the hell am I gonna do with mine?
1: To jest L Radio. L Radio.
2: Na 98 FM.
1: Na 98 FM.
3: Co powiem ci, co